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2: Partly cloudy tonight, lows around 51. Southwesterly winds around 5 miles per hour. 79 tomorrow, chance for storms. Thunderstorms likely tomorrow night, lows dip down to about 60, cloudy skies. Highs level off around 73 Wednesday with a chance of thunderstorms. 72, sunshine mixed with clouds at times Thursday. For the Rockin' Eagle, 98.7. 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
2: Partly cloudy tonight, lows around 51. Southwesterly winds around 5 miles per hour. 79 tomorrow, chance for storms. Thunderstorms likely tomorrow night, lows dip down to about 60, cloudy skies. Highs level off around 73 Wednesday with a chance of thunderstorms. 72, sunshine mixed with clouds at times Thursday. For the Rockin' Eagle, 98.7, I'm Eagle Radio Staff Meteorologist Laura Lockwood. 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
2: Partly cloudy tonight, lows around 51. Southwesterly winds around 5 miles per hour. 79 tomorrow, chance for storms. Thunderstorms likely tomorrow night. Lows dip down to about 60. Cloudy skies. Highs level off around 73 Wednesday with a chance of thunderstorms. 72, sunshine mixed with clouds at times Thursday. For the Rockin' Eagle, 98.7. I'm Eagle Radio Staff Meteorologist Laura Lockwood. Currently, it's 57 degrees.
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2: Partly cloudy tonight, lows around 51. Southwesterly winds around 5 miles per hour. 79 tomorrow, chance for storms. Thunderstorms likely tomorrow night. Lows dip down to about 60. Cloudy skies. Highs level off around 73 Wednesday with a chance of thunderstorms. 72, sunshine mixed with clouds at times Thursday. For the Rockin' Eagle, 98.7. I'm Eagle Radio Staff Meteorologist Laura Lockwood. Currently, it's 57 degrees.
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2: Partly cloudy tonight, lows around 51. Southwesterly winds around 5 miles per hour. 79 tomorrow, chance for storms. Thunderstorms likely tomorrow night, lows dip down to about 60, cloudy skies. Eyes level off around 73 Wednesday with a chance of thunderstorms. 72, sunshine mixed with clouds at times Thursday. For the Rockin' Eagle, 98.7. 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
2: Partly cloudy tonight, lows around 51. Southwesterly winds around 5 miles per hour. 79 tomorrow, chance for storms. Thunderstorms likely tomorrow night. Lows dip down to about 60. Cloudy skies. Highs level off around 73 Wednesday with a chance of thunderstorms. 72, sunshine mixed with clouds at times Thursday. For the Rockin' Eagle, 98.7. 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
2: Lows dip down to about 50 tonight under partly cloudy skies. Winds out of the south around 5 miles per hour. Highs around 79 tomorrow. Chance for storms. Storms likely tomorrow night. Lows dip down to about 60. Overcast. Daytime highs approaching 73 Wednesday with a chance for storms. 72, a blend of clouds and sun Thursday. For the Rockin' Eagle, 98.7. I'm Eagle Radio Staff Meteorologist Laura Lockwood. Currently is 52 degrees.
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2: Lows dip down to about 50 tonight under partly cloudy skies. Winds out of the south around 5 miles per hour. Highs around 79 tomorrow. Chance for storms. Storms likely tomorrow night. Lows dip down to about 60 overcast. Daytime highs approaching 73 Wednesday with a chance for storms. 72, a blend of clouds and sun Thursday. For the Rockin' Eagle, 98.7. I'm Eagle Radio Staff Meteorologist Laura Lockwood. Currently, it's 52 degrees.
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2: Lows around 51 overnight under partly cloudy skies. Winds out of the south around 5 miles per hour. A blend of clouds and sun Tuesday. Chance for storms, high of 79. Overcast skies Tuesday night. Thunderstorms likely. Lows of a low around 60. Highs around 73 Wednesday with a chance for storms. 72, partly cloudy skies Thursday. For the Rockin' Eagle, 98.7. I'm Eagle Radio Staff Meteorologist Laura Lockwood. Currently, it's 50 degrees.
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0: it's Mitch Bolo. 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
3: Lows around 51 overnight under partly cloudy skies. Winds out of the south around 5 miles per hour. A blend of clouds and sun Tuesday. Chance for storms, high of 79. Overcast skies Tuesday night. Thunderstorms likely. Lows of a low around 60. Highs around 73 Wednesday with a chance for storms. 72, partly cloudy skies Thursday. For the Rockin' Eagle, 98.7. I'm Eagle Radio staff meteorologist Laura Lockwood. Currently, it's 50 degrees.

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2: Lows level off around 50 overnight under partly cloudy skies. Winds out of the south around 5 miles per hour. Sunshine mixed with clouds at times. Tuesday, chance of thunderstorms. Highs level off around 79. Cloudy Tuesday night. Thunderstorms likely. Lows around 60. Chance for storms Wednesday. High temperatures reach up to 73. 72. Partly cloudy skies Thursday. For Rockin' Eagle 98.7, I'm Eagle Radio staff meteorologist Laura Lockwood. Right now, it's 52 degrees.
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2: Lows will off around 50 overnight under partly cloudy skies. Winds out of the south around 5 miles per hour. Sunshine mixed with clouds at times. Tuesday, chance of thunderstorms. Highs level off around 79. Cloudy Tuesday night. Thunderstorms likely. Lows around 60. Chance for storms Wednesday. High temperatures reach up to 73. 72, partly cloudy skies Thursday. For Rockin' Eagle 98.7, I'm Eagle Radio staff meteorologist Laura Lockwood. Right now, it's 52 degrees.

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2: This is What's Up on Eagle Radio, brought to you by the Keweenaw Bay Ojibwa Community College. 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This message is brought to you by the Keweenaw Bay Ojibwa Community College. 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

waiting for the time when the last shall be first and the first shall be last.

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2: Partly cloudy overnight with a low of 51. Winds out of the south around 5 miles per hour. Sunshine mixed with clouds at times again. Tuesday, chance for storms. Highs around 79. Cloudy skies Tuesday night. Storms likely 60. Chance for storms Wednesday. High temperatures reach up to 73. 72, partly cloudy Thursday. 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
2: Partly cloudy overnight with a low of 51. Winds out of the south around 5 miles per hour. Sunshine mixed with clouds at times again. Tuesday, chance for storms. Highs around 79. Cloudy skies Tuesday night. Storms likely 60. Chance for storms Wednesday. High temperatures reach up to 73. 72, partly cloudy Thursday. For the Rockin' Eagle, 98.7. I'm Eagle Radio Staff Meteorologist Laura Lockwood. Currently 54.

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What did I do today? 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
2: Lows around 50, overnight under mainly cloudy skies, southerly winds around 5 miles per hour. High of 81, Tuesday, chance for storms. Cloudy skies, Tuesday night, storms likely 60. High temperatures reaching up to 72 Wednesday with a slight chance for storms. Slight chance of rain showers, 70 on Thursday. 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
2: Lows around 50 overnight under mainly cloudy skies. Southerly winds around 5 miles per hour. High of 81 Tuesday, chance for storms. Cloudy skies Tuesday night, storms likely 60. High temperatures reaching up to 72 Wednesday with a slight chance for storms. Slight chance of rain showers 70 on Thursday. 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
2: Partly cloudy skies overnight with a low of 50. South winds around 5 miles per hour. More clouds than sun Tuesday. Chance of thunderstorms 81. Cloudy skies expected Tuesday night. Storms likely, lows around 60. Slight chance for storms Wednesday. Slight chance of rain showers on Thursday. For the Rockin' Eagle, 98.7. I'm Eagle Radio staff meteorologist Laura Lockwood. Right now, it's 57 degrees.
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0: Hancock's rock is Marquette's rock. 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
2: Partly cloudy skies overnight with a low of 50. South winds around 5 miles per hour. More clouds than sun Tuesday. Chance of thunderstorms, 81. Cloudy skies expected Tuesday night. Storms likely, lows around 60. Slight chance for storms Wednesday. Slight chance of rain showers on Thursday. For the Rockin' Eagle, 98.7. I'm Eagle Radio staff meteorologist Laura Lockwood. Right now, it's 57 degrees.

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2: Cloudy skies with a few peaks of sun today with a chance of thunderstorms. High temperatures reach up to 81. Southeasterly winds 5 to 10 miles per hour. Thunderstorms likely tonight. Lows dip down to about 60. Overcast skies. Slight chance for storms tomorrow. High temperatures reach up to 72. Overcast skies. For the Rockin' Eagle, 98.7. 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
3: Cloudy skies with a few peaks of sun today with a chance of thunderstorms. High temperatures reach up to 81. Southeasterly winds 5 to 10 miles per hour. Thunderstorms likely tonight. Lows dip down to about 60. Overcast skies. Slight chance for storms tomorrow. High temperatures reach up to 72. Overcast skies. 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Currently 58. So tell me

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We're the UP's rock. 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

0: There's Kingdom Collapse with Survivor right here on the Rocket Eagle, 98.7, 106.9 Marquette. Before that, Asking Alexandria to get us into the 6 o'clock hour here on this Tuesday morning. What's going on, rockers? It's time to wake up. My name is Mitch Bolo. We're getting things set here for the morning strain. First things first, let's send it to weather.
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3: Cloudy skies with a few peaks of sun today with a chance of thunderstorms. High temperatures reach up to 81. Southeasterly winds 5 to 10 miles per hour. Thunderstorms likely tonight. Lows dip down to about 60. Overcast skies. Slight chance for storms tomorrow. High temperatures reach up to 72. Overcast skies. For the Rockin' Eagle, 98.7. I'm Eagle Radio Staff Meteorologist Laura Lockwood. 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
0: One of the most prominent figures in Ojibwe history is Chief Pontiac. Born around 1720 near present-day Detroit, Michigan, Pontiac was a courageous and skilled leader who played a crucial role in resisting European colonization during the 18th century. Chief Pontiac is renowned for his role in organizing an alliance of Native American tribes known as Pontiac's Rebellion. In 1763, he led a coordinated uprising against the British occupation of the Great Lakes region, seeking to preserve Ojibwe lands and sovereignty. Under Pontiac's leadership, the alliance successfully captured several British forts and inflicted heavy losses on their forces. Pontiac's Rebellion had a significant impact on the course of North American history. It inspired other indigenous nations to resist European colonization and played a role in shaping future diplomatic relations between Native Americans and European powers. Chief Pontiac's legacy as a formidable military strategist, diplomat, and defender of indigenous rights endures to this day. His courageous actions and leadership continue to inspire generations, emphasizing the resilience and determination of the Ojibwe people in the face of adversity.
4: This has been another Native History Minute brought to you by the Ojibwa Casinos of Baraga and Marquette.
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0: What's going on, rockers? My name is Mitch Bolo. Welcome back to The Morning Strain here on this Tuesday. It's show 131 of 2026, and today is National Banana Split Day. It's also Kiss and Makeup Day, National Heroes Day, National Park Service Founders Day, National Secondhand Wardrobe Day, and National Whiskey Sour Day. Celebrate accordingly. Jumping back into the music on deck, we have Tantric and MGK and Fred Durst. Right now, here's Hailstorm. Amen on the Rockin' Eagle, 98.7, 106.9 Marquette.

0: 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This is rock. This is rock. Black hole sun,
1: 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The Rockin' Eagle

6. Tantric coming undone right here on the Rockin' Eagle. 98.7, 106.9 Marquette. Before that, some Hailstorm and Nickelback. My name's Mitch Bolo. This is the Morning Strain. We're streaming from keepitintheup.com. You can also find us on Facebook. Let's take a look at today's question. Today is Kiss and Makeup Day. When did you have to suck it up and apologize to someone? Today is Kiss and Makeup Day. When did you have to suck it up and apologize to someone? Well, you know, I can't really think of a specific situation, but I mean, I'm an apologizer, especially as I get older and older here, you know, being in, you know, a partnership of Christine. We have our boys parenting, navigating life together. I mean, if you're not apologizing once in a while, you're probably not doing it right. Because, I mean, we all make mistakes and we all learn to handle things as we go sometimes. Experience and knowledge and wisdom and all that kind of thing. So, yeah, I mean, like my kids, I tell my kids all the time, like, you guys are better humans than I am. That's for sure. And like, I'm working hard to help you guys become better. And, you know, I'm sorry that I have the rough edges that I have. And that kind of thing. And, you know, same with Christine. Like, you know what? I completely thought about that the wrong way. I'm sorry. I'm really sorry that I miscommunicated or whatever. So, yeah, I mean, I can't think of a specific situation. But usually it's just you get the wrong idea in your head and you kind of go with it without actually just, you know, listening. Here's MGK and Fred Durst. Fix Your Face right here on the Rockin' Eagle. 98.7, 106.9 Marquette.

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The only rare thing left is the New York strip. 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
10: Cloudy skies with a few peaks of sun today with a chance of thunderstorms. High temperatures reach up to 81. Southeasterly winds 5 to 10 miles per hour. Thunderstorms likely tonight. Lows dip down to about 60. Overcast skies. Slight chance for storms tomorrow. High temperatures reach up to 72. Overcast skies. 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I'm Eagle Radio Staff Meteorologist Laura Lockwood. Currently 57.

their Chevelle Joyride right here on the Rocket Eagle, 98.7, 106.9 Marquette. My name's Mitch Bolo. This is the Morning Strain, and this show is brought to you by the 5th and Elm Coffee House in Hancock, fueling the UP one cup at a time. Swing in for fresh brewed coffee, killer breakfast wraps, and that cozy vibe that gets your day moving. 5th and Elm, drink local, wake local. Macedon is on deck right now. Here's Avenged Sevenfold, So Far Away on the Rocket Eagle, 98.7, 106.9 Marquette.

0: There's Mastodon with Snakes for Dinner right here on the Rockin' Eagle, 98.7, 106.9 Marquette. Before that, we had Avenged Sevenfold and Chevelle. My name's Mitch Bolo. This is The Morning Strain. I'm here Monday through Friday from 6 to 10, Saturdays from 8 to 1. Checking the calendar here, we have 12 days till Labor Day. There are 15 days till the regular football season begins. We have 27 days of summer left, and there are 66 days till Halloween. Just after this, we'll have your random facts and more of the best in rock.
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0: 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Before we jump back into the music, let's take a look at the random facts here today. Your brain uses about 20% of your energy. Bananas are naturally radioactive. And a day on Venus is longer than its year. Venus rotates so slowly that it takes longer to turn once on its axis than to orbit the sun. Space. Here's Rage Against the Machine, Killing in the Name, on the Rockin' Eagle, 98.7, 106.9 Marquette.

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Now you do what they told you. 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

0: There's The Who featuring Johnny Hawkins, Lost Soul, right here on the Rocket Eagle. 98.7, 106.9 Marquette. Before that, some Theory of a Dead Man to get us into the 7 o'clock hour here on this Tuesday morning. My name's Mitch Paulo. This is the Morning Strain coming up in this one. We'll take a look at the rock news. We'll see you stage bound and we'll have your trailer buzz. Right now, we send it to weather.
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3: Cloudy skies with a few peaks of sun today with a chance of thunderstorms. High temperatures reach up to 81. Southeasterly winds 5 to 10 miles per hour. Thunderstorms likely tonight. Lows dip down to about 60. Overcast skies. Slight chance for storms tomorrow. High temperatures reach up to 72. Overcast skies. For the Rockin' Eagle, 98.7. I'm Eagle Radio Staff Meteorologist Laura Lockwood. Right now, 49.
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There's Beartooth Skin right here on the Rocket Eagle, 98.7, 106.9 Marquette. My name's Mitch Bolo. This is the Morning Strain. Let's take a look at the rock news here today. From Ashes to New, have released a new version of Die For You from Reflections with guest vocals from the sister duo Neone. You can find it on YouTube. Jack White will sign posters in the exhibition catalog from his debut art exhibition, These Thoughts May Disappear, Thursday at the Newport Street Gallery in London, in case you happen to be going to London later this week. Eddie Vedder has released an official video for Better Believe, the song he wrote and recorded with Chicago organization Guitars Over Guns for the opening of the Barack Obama Presidential Center back in June. You can find it on YouTube. Here's 6 a.m. with We Will Not Go Quietly on the Rocket Eagle, 98.7, 106.9 Marquette.

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14: Cloudy skies with a few peaks of sun today with a chance of thunderstorms. High temperatures reach up to 81. Southeasterly winds 5 to 10 miles per hour. Thunderstorms likely tonight. Lows dip down to about 60. Overcast skies. Slight chance for storms tomorrow. High temperatures reach up to 72. Overcast skies. For the Rockin' Eagle, 98.7. I'm Eagle Radio staff meteorologist Laura Lockwood. Right now, 49.

There's Dead by Sunrise, Let Down, right here on the Rockin' Eagle, 98.7, 106.9 Marquette. My name's Mitch Bolo. This is The Morning Strain, and it's time to take a look at who's going to be on a stage near you. It's time for Stage Bound, brought to you by the 5th and Elm Coffee House at the Orpheum Theater in Hancock. We'll be featuring Reverend Robert and Da Bones Man this Saturday. Doors open at 7, music starts at 8. 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

0: Emotionless in White featuring Skylar Grey. Rest in peace right here on the Rockin' Eagle. 98.7, 106.9 Marquette. Before that, Judas Priest and Dead by Sunrise. My name's Mitch Bolo. This is the Morning Strain. I'm here Monday through Friday from 6 to 10, Saturdays from 8 to 1. Checking the calendar here, we have 12 days till Labor Day. There are 15 days till the next football season. There are 27 days of summer left, and we have 66 days till Halloween. Coming up, we have your trailer buzz and more of the best in rock.
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0: Rockin' Eagle, 98.7, 106.9 Marquette. Before we jump back into the music, let's take a look at the trailer buzz here today. In the action thriller Ghost Soldier, Jim Caviezel stars as Henry Fitzgerald, a solitary man with a mysterious past, living a quiet life off the grid in his hometown. But when a powerful foreign corporation descends on his community, determined to seize his and his neighbor's land for a massive payday, Fitz takes action, becoming the one thing his enemies never anticipated, a one-man war they can't win. Starring Jim Caviezel, Olivia Thirlby, Bo Knapp, he's not a threat, he's a guarantee. Ghost Soldier, coming soon.
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0: There's Fozzy with I Know Evil right here on the Rocket Eagle. 98.7, 106.9 Mark. And before that, the Pretty Reckless to get us into the 8 o'clock hour here on this Tuesday morning. My name's Mitch Bolo. This is the Morning Strain coming up in this one. We'll take a look at the sports report. We'll have the highlights from the late night shows and your brain strain question. Right now, we send it to weather.
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3: Cloudy skies with a few peaks of sun today with a chance for storms. High temperatures reach up to 81. South winds 5 to 10 miles per hour. Thunderstorms likely tonight. Lows dip down to about 60. Overcast skies. Cloudy skies expected tomorrow. Slight chance for storms. High temperatures reach up to 72. For the Rockin' Eagle, 98.7. I'm Eagle Radio staff meteorologist Laura Lockwood. Currently 56.
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1: 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In your car. In the office. Or with your brother's girlfriend. Oh. Hey, we're just doing our job. The Rockin' Eagle. Feel like I'm

0: There's Avatar. The Eagle has landed right here on the Rocket Eagle. 98.7, 106.9 Mark. And before that, Dead Poets Society. We're cruising through the 8 o'clock hour here on this Tuesday morning. Coming up in just a bit here, we'll have the highlights from the late night shows and your brain strain question. Right now, it's time for a look at sports, which are brought to you by...
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0: Rockin' Eagle, 98.7, 106.9 Marquette. Let's go over to the sports report here on this Tuesday. Let's go over to pro football. Let's take a look at the upcoming schedule here. Coming up on Thursday, we got four games. 7 o'clock, the Steelers would take on the Bills. 8 o'clock, the Patriots got the Browns. Another 8 o'clock game, the 49ers got the Raiders. Then 10 o'clock on Thursday, the Rams will play the Chargers. Taking a look at Friday's schedule here, the Commanders got the Ravens, the Falcons will play the Dolphins, the Texans got the Panthers, the Buccaneers will play the Jaguars, the Giants will play the Jets, Bengals got the Eagles, the Cardinals will play the Packers. That game will be broadcast on our sister station, Eagle Country 105.7. The Seahawks will play the Chiefs, the Saints got the Cowboys, and the Vikings will play the Broncos. And then on Saturday at 1 o'clock, the Lions will play the Colts. That game will be broadcast right here on the Rockin' Eagle on our 98.7 frequency only. And then the Bears will play the Titans Saturday at 6 o'clock. And then preseason's over. We're looking forward to week one after that. Let's go. Here's your matches to new. Die for you on the Rockin' Eagle, 98.7, 106.9 Marquette.

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11: Cloudy skies with a few peaks of sun today, with a chance for storms. High temperatures reach up to 81. South winds 5 to 10 miles per hour. Thunderstorms likely tonight. Lows dip down to about 60. Overcast skies. Cloudy skies expected tomorrow. Slight chance for storms. High temperatures reach up to 72. For the Rock and Eagle, 98.7. I'm Eagle Radio staff meteorologist Laura Lockwood. Currently 56.

0: There's Rob Zombie, Dragula, right here on the Rocket Eagle, 98.7, 106.9 Marquette. My name's Mitch Polo. This is the Morning Strain. Coming up in just a bit here, we'll have your brain strain question. But right now, it's time for the highlights from the late-night shows. Most of the late-night shows are off this week, though, so here's some classic back-to-school jokes from current and past hosts.
1: Check this out. A South Carolina elementary school's lunch program has added a food truck that serves the kids buffalo wings, tacos, and mac and cheese. Yes. So in keeping with the school's motto, it's never too early to give up.
2: A 30-year-old woman in Texas was arrested for trespassing recently after she allegedly posed as her 13-year-old daughter and spent the day at her school. Damn, lady, why didn't you just enjoy high school when you were there? Wait, oh, so she's 30, your daughter's 13? Oh, okay. Okay, I see.
3: A school in Britain has now banned triangular pancakes so students won't poke their eyes out with the pointy ends. Let me tell you something. If your kid is so stupid, he can't eat a pancake without poking his eye out, maybe he should be held back a year, okay? Maybe hold him back a year. How do you poke your eye out?

0: There's Papa Roach Wake Up Calling right here on the Rocket Eagle, 98.7, 106.9 Marquette. My name's Mitch Bolo. This is the Morning Strain. It's time for the Brain Strain question. Today is National Banana Split Day. Your question is, where was the banana split invented? For National Banana Split Day, your Brain Strain question of the day, where was the banana split invented? At least according to the internet. Your answer just after this.
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0: 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Before the break, we gave you a Brain Strain question. Today is National Banana Split Day. Where was the banana split invented? For National Banana Split Day, your Brain Strain question, where was the banana split invented? The answer to your Brain Strain question is Latrobe, Pennsylvania. The banana split was invented in Latrobe, Pennsylvania in 1904. Interesting. It says David Doc Strickler, a 23-year-old apprentice pharmacist and soda jerk, created the dessert. Soda jerk. Must be a, what is that? Let me see. Soda jerk. A soda jerk was a person, typically a young man operating the soda fountain in a restaurant, preparing and serving soda, drinks, and ice. Interesting. That's an old school. Kind of like just like a little bartender, right? But it's a soda guy. Soda jerk. What a name. Here's Otherwise, I Don't Apologize, right here on the Rocket Eagle, 98.7, 106.9 Marquette.

0: There's Turnstile. Look out for me right here on the Rockin' Eagle, 98.7, 106.9 Marquette. Hey, welcome to the 9 o'clock hour here on this Tuesday. Coming up in this one, we'll have an LOL and the not headline news. Right now, we set it to weather.
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3: Cloudy skies with a few peaks of sun today with a chance for storms. High temperatures reach up to 81. South winds 5 to 10 miles per hour. Thunderstorms likely tonight. Lows dip down to about 60. Overcast skies. Cloudy skies expected tomorrow. Slight chance for storms. High temperatures reach up to 72. For the Rockin' Eagle, 98.7. I'm Eagle Radio staff meteorologist Laura Lockwood. Right now, 57.
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0: There's Ozzy featuring Jeff Beck with Patient Number 9 right here on the Rocket Eagle, 98.7, 106.9 Marquette. My name's Mitch Polo. This is the Morning Strain. Coming up in just a bit here, we'll have the not headline news. But right now it's time for an LOL. Here's comedian Dusty Slay, who's going to be at the island next month. He compares summer heat in different parts of the country.
1: I've always lived in the South. I like being in the South. I like the weather. I love the heat, you know. Sometimes I'll go out to like Phoenix, you know, and it'll be a lot hotter than what I'm used to. And I'll complain about it a little bit. And they always say the same thing to me. You know what they say? They go, yeah, but it's a dry heat. They say it like their heat is better than my heat. I get defensive about it. I'm like, oh, it's a dry heat, huh? Well, I like a wet heat. I like to feel like a sauna outside. I like to sweat in places I didn't even know I could sweat in. I like to go, why is that wet? I like a heat with a lot of flying insects and mosquitoes and gnats. I like to stand out in a hot parking lot of a Shoney's doing like that. I like to go out in the backyard for 2 minutes and come back in and go, I just got tore up out there. I can't get that in a dry heat.

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13: Cloudy skies with a few peaks of sun today, with a chance for storms. High temperatures reach up to 81. South winds 5 to 10 miles per hour. Thunderstorms likely tonight. Lows dip down to about 60. Overcast skies. Cloudy skies expected tomorrow. Slight chance for storms. High temperatures reach up to 72. For the Rockin' Eagle, 98.7. I'm Eagle Radio staff meteorologist Laura Lockwood. Right now, 57. She said he's so sweet.

0: There's Framing Hanley, Lollipop, right here on the Rocket Eagle, 98.7, 106.9 Marquette. My name's Mitch Bolo. This is the Morning Strain. It's time for the Not Headline News.
1: This is Not Headline News. The owner of the San Francisco 49ers was busted for soliciting prostitution. The rest of the NFL condemned him, except for a very quiet Robert Kraft. Starbucks launched pumpkin and banana drinks. It's either that or focus on decent coffee at an affordable price. A vomiting disorder linked to frequent marijuana use is on the rise. It's mainly caused by heavy pot smokers ingesting excessive amounts of Taco Bell. And a cat in Wisconsin was born with 29 toes. Yet the biggest rarity in Wisconsin remains the sober Packers fan. This is Not Headline News.

0: There's AC/DC, Back in Black, right here on the Rocket Eagle, 98.7, 106.9 Marquette. Before that, some Tommy Vexed and some Framing Hadley back there for you, too. My name's Mitch Bolo. This is the Morning Strain, and that's about all the time I have for you. So I'm backing up. I'm getting out of here. Big Michael Kaufman will take you through the afternoon drive. I'll be back again in the morning. Until then, keep it loud. Keep it rocking. This is What's Up on Eagle Radio, brought to you by the Keweenaw Ojibwa Community College. The Art and Chill Teen Art Club meets monthly on the second Friday at the Portage Lake District Library at 4 o'clock. It gives teens a chance to explore traditional art media. Kaleidoscope's monthly STEAM Saturdays offers kids ages 5 and up an opportunity to experience hands-on science and art activities. Kaleidoscope staff will be available to assist and will provide supplemental and complementary activities so that all family members can be engaged in age-appropriate projects. STEAM Saturdays take place at Kaleidoscope's classrooms on the fourth floor of the Hancock Community Hub on Quincy Street on the third Saturday of each month at 10 a.m. Preschool Storytime meets each Wednesday at 10:30 and Thursdays at 1:30 in the children's area at the Portage Lake District Library. 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

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We're the UP's rock. 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
2: Cloudy skies with a few peaks of sun today with a chance for storms. High temperatures reach up to 81. South winds 5 to 10 miles per hour. Thunderstorms likely tonight. Lows dip down to about 60. Overcast skies. Cloudy skies expected tomorrow. Slight chance for storms. High temperatures reach up to 72. For the Rock and Eagle, 98.7. I'm Eagle Radio staff meteorologist Laura Lockwood. Right now, 61.
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4: Cloudy skies with a few peaks of sun today with a chance for storms. High temperatures reach up to 81. South winds 5 to 10 miles per hour. Thunderstorms likely tonight. Lows dip down to about 60. Overcast skies. Cloudy skies expected tomorrow. Slight chance for storms. High temperatures reach up to 72. For the Rockin' Eagle, 98.7. I'm Eagle Radio staff meteorologist Laura Lockwood. 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
2: Cloudy skies with a few peaks of sun today with a chance for storms. High temperatures reach up to 81. South winds 5 to 10 miles per hour. Thunderstorms likely tonight. Lows dip down to about 60. Overcast skies. Cloudy skies expected tomorrow. Slight chance for storms. High temperatures reach up to 72. For the Rockin' Eagle, 98.7. I'm Eagle Radio staff meteorologist Laura Lockwood. Currently 64.
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7: Cloudy skies with a few peaks of sun today with a chance for storms. High temperatures reach up to 81. South winds 5 to 10 miles per hour. Thunderstorms likely tonight. Lows dip down to about 60. Overcast skies. Cloudy skies expected tomorrow. Slight chance for storms. High temperatures reach up to 72. For the Rock and Eagle, 98.7. I'm Eagle Radio staff meteorologist Laura Lockwood. Currently 64.
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2: Cloudy skies with a few peaks of sun this afternoon, with a chance of thunderstorms. Highs level off around 81. South winds 5 to 10 miles per hour. Thunderstorms likely tonight. Lows dip down to about 60. Cloudy skies expected. Slight chance for storms tomorrow. Daytime highs approaching 72. Overcast skies. For the Rockin' Eagle, 98.7. I'm Eagle Radio staff meteorologist Laura Lockwood. Right now, 66.
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12: Cloudy skies with a few peaks of sun this afternoon, with a chance of thunderstorms. Highs level off around 81. South winds 5 to 10 miles per hour. Thunderstorms likely tonight. Lows dip down to about 60. Cloudy skies expected. Slight chance for storms tomorrow. Daytime highs approaching 72. Overcast skies. For the Rock and Eagle, 98.7. I'm Eagle Radio staff meteorologist Laura Lockwood. Right now, 66.
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2: Cloudy skies with a few peaks of sun this afternoon, with a chance of thunderstorms. Highs level off around 81. South winds 5 to 10 miles per hour. Thunderstorms likely tonight. Lows dip down to about 60. Cloudy skies expected. Slight chance for storms tomorrow. Daytime highs approaching 72. Overcast skies. For the Rock and Eagle, 98.7. I'm Eagle Radio staff meteorologist Laura Lockwood. Currently, it's 68 degrees.
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10: Cloudy skies with a few peaks of sun this afternoon, with a chance of thunderstorms. Highs level off around 81. South winds 5 to 10 miles per hour. Thunderstorms likely tonight. Lows dip down to about 60. Cloudy skies expected. Slight chance for storms tomorrow. Daytime highs approaching 72. Overcast skies. For the Rock and Eagle, 98.7. I'm Eagle Radio staff meteorologist Laura Lockwood. Currently, it's 68 degrees.
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0: 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It's a big old Tuesday. It's Big Michael Coppin just strolling in to make your day a little more enjoyable.
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3: Chance of thunderstorms this afternoon. Otherwise, cloudy skies expected. Daytime highs approaching 78. Winds out of the southeast, 5 to 10 miles per hour. Cloudy skies expected tonight. Chance of thunderstorms, lows dip down to about 60. Slight chance for storms tomorrow. Daytime highs approaching 72. Overcast skies. For the Rockin' Eagle, 98.7. I'm Eagle Radio staff meteorologist Laura Lockwood. Right now, 70.
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0: This is What's Up on Eagle Radio, brought to you by the Keweenaw Bay Ojibwa Community College. 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
5: Chance of thunderstorms this afternoon. Otherwise, cloudy skies expected. Daytime highs approaching 78. Winds out of the southeast, 5 to 10 miles per hour. Cloudy skies expected tonight. Chance of thunderstorms, lows dip down to about 60. Slight chance for storms tomorrow. Daytime highs approaching 72. Overcast skies. For the Rockin' Eagle, 98.7. I'm Eagle Radio staff meteorologist Laura Lockwood. Right now, 70.
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0: We know how to keep it in the UP at the Copper Country's Rockin' Eagle. A little Guns N' Roses, Sweet Child of Mine. It's Big Michael Kaufman with you, just navigating through this big old day. Heads up, 4 months until Christmas time. Yep, 4 months until Christmas is here. It's the Copper Country's Rockin' Eagle.
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0: 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It's Big Michael Kaufman with you. And hey, if you want to remember something, don't screenshot it. We're all gotten in the habit of screenshotting things now, but the latest research shows when we look at a picture, we remember less about it if we screenshot it. 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
3: Chance of thunderstorms this afternoon. Otherwise, cloudy skies expected. Daytime highs approaching 78. Winds out of the southeast, 5 to 10 miles per hour. Cloudy skies expected tonight. Chance of thunderstorms. Lows dip down to about 60. Slight chance for storms tomorrow. Daytime highs approaching 72. Overcast skies. For the Rockin' Eagle, 98.7. I'm Eagle Radio staff meteorologist Laura Lockwood. Currently 68.
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6: Chance of thunderstorms this afternoon. Otherwise, cloudy skies expected. Daytime highs approaching 78. Winds out of the southeast, 5 to 10 miles per hour. Cloudy skies expected tonight. Chance of thunderstorms. Lows dip down to about 60. Slight chance for storms tomorrow. Daytime highs approaching 72. Overcast skies. For the Rock and Eagle, 98.7. I'm Eagle Radio staff meteorologist Laura Lockwood. Currently 68.
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0: 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Marquette, Blackstone, Cherry, me and Mary Jane. 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

0: Keeping it in the UP at the Copper Country's Rockin' Eagle. It's your longest afternoon drive. It's Big Michael Kaufman with you. Coming up, well, tomorrow in Spain is the La Tomatina Festival. This is a festival where people get together and, well, throw tomatoes at one another. This thing started back right after World War II in 1945. It's gone on every year except a couple of years during COVID. Anyway, throwing tomatoes at everybody. Wow. Sounds like fun. The Copper Country's Rockin' Eagle.
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3: Chance for storms tonight. Otherwise, cloudy skies expected. Lulls of a laugh around 60. Winds out of the south, 5 to 10 miles per hour. Slight chance for storms tomorrow. Daytime highs approaching 72. Overcast skies. Partly cloudy skies tomorrow night. Slight chance for showers. Lulls of a laugh around 56. For the Rockin' Eagle, 98.7. I'm Eagle Radio staff meteorologist Laura Lockwood. 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
4: 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That's why Progressive provides claim support 24/7, 365 days a year, all the time. But not like in a desperate way. We're not just waiting online for you to talk to us or waiting by the phone. I mean, we are waiting by the phone, but not like staring at it. Well, now I am. I'm staring at it. 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
2: Chance for storms tonight. Otherwise, cloudy skies expected. Lulls of a low around 60. Winds out of the south, 5 to 10 miles per hour. Slight chance for storms tomorrow. Daytime highs approaching 72. Overcast skies. Partly cloudy skies tomorrow night. Slight chance for showers. Lulls of a low around 56. For the Rockin' Eagle, 98.7. I'm Eagle Radio staff meteorologist Laura Lockwood. 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

0: UP's longest afternoon drive, the Copper Country's Rockin' Eagle. Should I stay? Should I go? I'm thinking split. What do you think? Kip, your big ride at 5 is coming up here in just a little bit, so hang tight. 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
4: In this segment, we're going to talk about a mixed blood fur trader whose business dominated the area of the South Shore of Lake Superior. His name is Michael Cadeau, a.k.a. Gitche Mishin. Born July 22, 1764, his father, Jean-Baptiste Cadeau Sr., became a fur trader for French and later British interests in and around the eastern end of Lake Superior. Michael's mother was a member of the powerful Bullhead clan of the Anishinaabeg. She is frequently described in historic records as having high status in the region and as being an exceptionally kind person. Jean-Baptiste Sr. retired in 1796 and left his holdings to his sons. Michael Cadeau settled at La Pointe on Madeleine Island. At La Pointe, Cadeau married Ikwesawe, the daughter of the head of the White Crane clan of the Anishinaabe. This was an advantageous marriage as the males of the Cranes were selected as the hereditary chiefs of the Lake Superior band. They went on to have two daughters. Working for the British Northwest Company and later the American Fur Company, Cadeau built a trading empire throughout northern Wisconsin. He established outposts at the head of the Chippewa River and Lac-Courtier. Cadeau had a career that peaked toward the later decades of the great fur trade, and he became the lead trader on the south shore of Lake Superior and would remain so for decades. Cadeau and his brother, Jean-Baptiste Jr., were generous and well-liked. They proved instrumental in brokering peace and commerce in the region. Literate and able to speak fluent Ojibwe, English, and French, Cadeau often acted as an intermediary between the Ojibwe and the governments of Canada and the United States. He held considerable political influence. For example, he persuaded most of the Lake Superior Ojibwe to stay out of Tecumseh's rebellion. Cadeau retired in 1823 and left his business to his two American sons-in-law. He died on July 8, 1837, and is buried where much of his business was done, in La Pointe, Wisconsin. Today, the Cadeaus have numerous living descendants throughout Ojibwe country. To learn more, go to wisconsinhistory.org.
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